Sliding into your 5 o'clock hour, Aerosmith with Dude Looks Like a Lady, right here on Journey. Well, it is Thursday, and you know what? We got your code word coming up. Coming up at 5:10, your fourth and final code word of the day. Then you got to take that code word. You got to head on over to cjnyfm.ca and enter it for your chance to win 2 tickets to see the Foo Fighters September 20th in Vancouver. All right. We got more music. This is Billy Joel.

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0: Crack, that's the Watchman right here on Journey. All right, cousins, it's time to find out
1: what happened on this day in music history.
0: On this day in 1965, the Beatles meet Elvis Presley. During a break in their North American tour, the Beatles visited Elvis at his Beverly Hills home. The long-awaited meeting was reportedly awkward until instruments came out and the musicians began to play together. On this day in 1967, Beatles manager Brian Epstein dies. Epstein was found dead at his London home at only 32. He had helped take the Beatles from Liverpool clubs to a global audience. His death left the band without a manager who had guided their rise. On this day in 1986, Tina Turner receives a Hollywood star. The honor arrived during one of music's greatest second acts. Turner had rebuilt a career as a solo star and proved that a comeback could become a complete reinvention. And finally, on this day in 1991, Pearl Jam releases 10. The Seattle band's debut included Alive and Jeremy. It grew slowly, then became one of the defining rock albums of the 90s.
2: When a child is in the hospital, visitors come to say hello. And when visiting hours are over, they leave. But family does whatever it takes to stay. At Ronald McDonald House, we believe families shouldn't have to fight alone. So we make sure they have everything they need, with a community of support, warm meals, and a place to rest. Because when a child is sick, family stays, and Ronald McDonald House stays with them.
0: Now your Journey FM weather forecast for the Coast Salish regions. For the Lower Mainland this afternoon, cloudy and the risk of a thunderstorm. A high of 19. Tonight, partly cloudy and a low of 12. Tomorrow, mainly cloudy, a 60% chance of showers in the afternoon with a risk of a thunderstorm and a high of 20. For the Gulf Islands, Nanaimo and Cowichan Valley regional districts, increasing cloudiness and the risk of a thunderstorm this afternoon and a high of 21. Clear and hazy this evening, fog patches overnight and a low of 12. Tomorrow, a mix of sun and cloud, becoming cloudier in the afternoon with a 60% chance of showers later in the afternoon and a high of 20. 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

0: ELO on your journey home, and did you guys hear that somebody finally tested a phone case the way every teenager insists their own case has already been tested? A phone was carried more than 30 kilometers above Earth and dropped over Sweden. It came down from 30,607 meters, more than 100,000 feet. And Guinness says the phone was recovered without damage. Now that's an impressive case. It also feels a little unfair to the rest of us whose screens crack when the phone simply slips off the couch onto the carpet. I remember having to replace 6 phones in an 18-month stretch back in the day. My, how times have changed. Now the experiment holds the record for the highest drop of a mobile phone in a case over natural landforms. So if your phone survived falling out of your pocket, congratulations, you're still about 30 kilometers short of the warranty commercial.
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0: 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Lessons cover Suquamish territory, the Treaty of Point Elliott, and contemporary issues, with coursework also addressing fishing rights, housing, and the culvert case. The tribe lists 12 partner school districts and schools. The curriculum is expected to begin being taught during the 26-27 school year. The project gives students an opportunity to learn about the Suquamish people as a living contemporary tribal nation directly through Suquamish-developed educational materials.
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It was 1962. I was still a teenager, and I had not too long been up to the big city of Chicago from Tulsa, Oklahoma, and I lucked up and got a job with Hound Dog Taylor. He was a hell of a fella. He liked me because I could play Hideaway, and every blues band in Chicago at the time had to have a guitar player that could play Hideaway. And he wasn't too much for rehearsing. 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But when we get to the gig, he would never play none of those tunes. He would just kick off a groove. He'd say something like, "Let's get funky."

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3: There was a friend of mine on murder, and the judge's gavel fell. 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
1: Now we'll look at the Journey FM weather forecast for the Coast Salish regions. In the Lower Mainland today, chance of showers, high of 20 and low of 13 overnight with more showers. For tomorrow and through the weekend, high of 19 and 14 overnight and cloudy. For the Gulf Islands, Nanaimo and Cowden Valley regional districts, 21 and 11 overnight, chance of showers, and 20 tomorrow with a mix of sun and cloud. For up-to-date weather, anytime, check out the CJNY FM.ca homepage or download the Journey FM app for iOS.

0: Did you know that Canadian Blood Services needs approximately 18,000 booked blood donation appointments each week to keep pace with hospital demand across Canada? So I'm here today with Craig Nielsen from Canadian Blood Services to find out more. All right, Craig, let's start with the big picture. Why is it so important to donate to Canadian Blood Services, and who can you help with just one donation?
1: Yes. Well, I mean, yeah, donating blood, donating biological products, you know, it's essential. It's essential for, as we call it, Canada's lifeline, but, you know, the health system, patients in need, like every single day in hospitals across the country, patients rely on these products, whether it's blood, plasma, platelets, you know, these are essential products into saving lives. And that's when we do tell people, you know, you make one blood donation or whole blood donation, that is, you can be saving up to three lives in an emergency situation. So that's kind of the tip of the iceberg of why it's so essential and important.
0: So many folks out there have never donated blood, all for their own reasons. So could you maybe walk us through it, Craig, what it's like from trying to get an appointment right through walking out the back door if you are going to donate blood with Canadian Blood Services?
1: Absolutely, yeah. So, I mean, it all basically starts online. Our website is probably your best resource, best tool to kind of start that journey, to start getting into Canada's lifeline. Because number one, it's going to provide you with lots of answers to questions that you might have about donating, whether it's surrounding eligibility. But yeah, blood.ca is where you can get started. To number one, first sign up for an account. Free account is super easy to sign up. It's just about getting your name in the system, getting your email set up with a blood donor account. And then from there, either via the website, or you can even download our app to do the exact same thing, which is called Give Blood, the only one on the app stores that has the Canadian Blood Services symbol on it. You can download that and then set up your account, and then you can book into any one of our donor centers. So through the website, through the app, you'll see there's a search bar. You just enter in your address, your postal code, even a city, and it will populate all of the local blood donor centers that we have near you.
0: So after all that, Craig, how long does the appointment actually take?
1: So once you book an appointment, you show up for your appointment time, there's a little bit of pre-eligibility screening you can do online if you are a returning donor. So it's called our QPass. So you can take this quick questionnaire that kind of gets you past those initial questions. But for, say, a brand new donor coming in, you come in for your appointment time, you're going to be greeted, check in for your appointment, go through some initial screening questions on one of our screens that we have, and then you'll be pulled into our kind of post pre-donation waiting area where you get some snacks, some water, hydrate. That's the key with donating, whether you're donating whole blood or donating plasma. And then you go into a screening room with one of our phlebotomists or nurses to go through the rest of the eligibility. And then if you're eligible to donate, you get brought onto a donor chair. And then you donate. And then after you donate, you enter back into our post-donation area where you have some more snacks and water and rehydrate, just to give it a little bit of time, just to make sure you're good, usually 10, 15 minutes max. A brand new blood donor, someone that's never donated before, I would say expect up to an hour. And that's from the moment you walk in the doors to the moment you're leaving the doors.
0: All right, Craig, can you give us some of the top reasons people are prevented from donating blood to Canadian Blood Services?
1: Three, your top few are going to be blood iron levels and hemoglobin levels. You know, that's a common one that people come in to donate, which you won't really know until the actual day of donating. We do test your iron level before we put you in a chair. So if you are below optimal levels, we're not going to put you on a donation chair to donate. But that's the most common. But everything from, if you think travel, of course, has eligibility depending where you've traveled in the world, usually just temporary deferrals, all the way down to, you know, dental work. Work can defer you for a few days. Getting a tattoo can defer you for 3 months. So things that just common everyday things that people go through in their lives, it can usually just be a temporary deferral. So that's why if you go and take our pre-screening eligibility quiz on blood.ca, more than likely you pass those 10 questions, which have all that in there from travel to you know, tattoos and whatnot. If you pass those, more than likely you'll be able to donate. Again, all this eligibility, it's a lot, but it's in place to, number one, protect you, the donor, to make sure you have a great donation experience and make sure you're healthy and fit enough to donate. And number two, to, of course, protect the patients that all these biological products are going into. It's our kind of first line of defense.
0: Thank you so much for your time today. Why don't we wrap things up with you giving the listeners the Canadian Blood Services social media contact?
1: Yeah, absolutely. Thanks, Trent. We have all of our socials basically have the same hashtag, which is at Canada's Lifeline or hashtag Canada's Lifeline. Yeah, anybody, if you are deferred from donating, say, blood right now, you can always be an advocate and a champion for us that way. And just, yeah, tagging us on any pictures or posts you make on social media. So that's hashtag Canada's Lifeline, at Canada's Lifeline, which is all available and all accessible on blood.ca as well.
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3: Now we'll look at the Journey FM weather forecast for the Coast Salish regions. In the lower mainland today, chance of showers, high of 20 and low of 13 overnight with more showers. For tomorrow and through the weekend, high of 19 and 14 overnight and cloudy. For the Gulf Islands, Nanaimo and Cowichan Valley regional districts, 21 and 11 overnight with chance of showers and 20 tomorrow with a mix of sun and cloud. 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
1: Imagine buying a concert ticket, showing up late, and getting charged an extra $40. Well, that's exactly what happened to some fans attending a Moby concert in London, where the promoter, Labyrinth Events, is using a late entry fee system. Tickets are sold with a specific arrival window, and if you miss your assigned time, you could be charged between 15 and 30 British pounds, which is roughly 20 to 40 US dollars and around 56 Canadian, depending on how late you arrive. The idea is tied to staggered entry. Fans who arrive earlier can buy cheaper tickets. Later entry tickets cost more. If you buy the cheaper early entry ticket but show up hours later, then the promoter charges you the difference. Promoters say the system helps manage crowds, reduce congestion at venues, and make entries safer. And there's also the other obvious benefit that people getting inside earlier means more time for those folks to buy drinks and food. Now, if you're going to be critical, clearly some people aren't thrilled with the idea of treating lateness like a parking ticket, especially when concert schedules can change and fans may be dealing with transportation delays. So the next time you're heading to a concert, check your ticket carefully. Doors at 2 just may not be a suggestion anymore. Something to think about this hour for the High Note.
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5: Now we'll look at the Journey FM weather forecast for the Coast Salish regions. In the Lower Mainland today, chance of showers, high of 20 and low of 13 overnight with more showers. For tomorrow and through the weekend, high of 19 and 14 overnight and cloudy. For the Gulf Islands, Nanaimo and Cowichan Valley regional districts, 21 and 11 overnight, chance of showers, and 20 tomorrow with a mix of sun and cloud. 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
2: Now we'll look at the Journey FM weather forecast for the Coast Salish regions. In the lower mainland today, chance of showers, high of 20 and low of 13 overnight with more showers. For tomorrow and through the weekend, high of 19 and 14 overnight and cloudy. For the Gulf Islands, Nanaimo and Cowichan Valley regional districts, 21 and 11 overnight, chance of showers, and 20 tomorrow with a mix of sun and cloud. For up-to-date weather, anytime, check out the CJNYFM.ca homepage or download the Journey FM app for iOS.
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1: Now we'll look at the Journey FM weather forecast for the Coast Salish regions. In the Lower Mainland today, chance of showers, high of 20 and low of 13 overnight with more showers. For tomorrow and through the weekend, high of 19 and 14 overnight and cloudy. For the Gulf Islands, Nanaimo and Cowichan Valley regional districts, 21 and 11 overnight, chance of showers, and 20 tomorrow with a mix of sun and cloud. 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
2: Now we'll look at the Journey FM weather forecast for the Coast Salish regions. In the lower mainland today, chance of showers, high of 20 and low of 13 overnight with more showers. For tomorrow and through the weekend, high of 19 and 14 overnight and cloudy. For the Gulf Islands, Nanaimo and Cowichan Valley regional districts, 21 and 11 overnight, chance of showers and 20.

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0: Morning Journey High Note.
1: A new study has suggested that when a major artist drops a huge album, it can lead to an unexpected danger. More traffic fatalities. They found a 15% increase in fatal crashes on days when highly anticipated albums were released. The study examined that top streamed albums from 2017 to 2022 included releases by Taylor Swift, Drake, and Bad Bunny. Researchers suspect drivers may be distracted while using their phones to stream new music or fiddle with playlists. Sadly, on average, 139 people died in crashes just in the U.S. alone on album release days, compared with 121 on other days. The study doesn't prove that phones cause the crashes, but people are saying that might be the takeaway. Cue up your music before you start driving, people. And that's this hour's High Note.
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1: Now we'll look at the Journey FM weather forecast for the Coast Salish regions. In the Lower Mainland today, chance of showers, high of 20 and low of 13 overnight with more showers. For tomorrow and through the weekend, high of 19 and 14 overnight and cloudy. For the Gulf Islands, Nanaimo and Cowichan Valley regional districts, 21 and 11 overnight, chance of showers, and 20 tomorrow with a mix of sun and cloud. 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

0: Joining me today is Rob from Surrey BC Repair Cafe. Rob, let's start with a little background on the Repair Cafe. Why did it start, and how did you get involved?
1: Back in the beginning of 2024, I was involved in repair cafes in South Surrey, Vancouver, and also in Langley, and realized there wasn't one in North Surrey, and I felt that there was a great hole there, that there were lots of people, and lots of people who would require our services, but not an actual repair cafe. There were all sorts of other organizations. So I went after granting, and the library stepped right in and said, we've got a space for you. They are just so wonderful to our group. We wouldn't survive nearly as well without them and without the granting agencies of Vancouver Foundation through neighborhood small grants, and of course the city of Surrey. And we began in September of 2024, and it's been every month since then.
0: Rob, the art of fixing seems to have been lost. Over the years, we've turned into kind of a throwaway society. So what kind of things can people bring to the Repair Cafe, and what kind of things should they just leave at home that aren't worth the time?
1: Well, anything that's gasoline-powered. I think a lot of our members are just, no, they're too polluting, and no, they're a dinosaur. If you bring your gas weed eater in, it's unlikely we'll look at it. Electrical? Yes. Anything that could possibly be fixed, from jewelry, toys, bicycles, scooters, computers, phones, all sorts of audio equipment, home appliances, vacuum cleaners, blenders. There's real talent in a lot of the people. And as one of my very, very wonderful fixers said, when I come home from a repair cafe, I fixed a few people's stuff and I feel like a hero.
0: Rob, what's something rewarding that you've seen the Repair Cafe give to residents of Surrey?
1: The smiles on their face when we've managed to take something that they're familiar with, that has kind of a warm, fuzzy feeling for them, to have it working again is often so wonderful. It can be an heirloom toy, and it's now being passed down to grandkids, and it is now working again as it was supposed to. It's a real good feeling as far as that's concerned.
0: It does sound very rewarding, and I want to thank you again, Rob, for your time today. And to wrap things up for listeners, when does the Repair Cafe happen every month? Where does it happen? What time? And how do people get involved if they want to volunteer as fixers?
1: Every third Tuesday of the month is our time. 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

All right, dude, I'm out of here. Have yourself a great rest of your morning, your afternoon, your evening, whatever. I'm back again coming up on Monday. And make sure you're up on the whole Foo Fighters contest we have going on here. If you're a Foo fan, I want to send you and a friend to go see them September 20th. 8:10, 10:10, 3:10, and 5:10 are when you're going to want to listen for some keywords. Enter it into cjnyfm.ca, and there you go. With that, I'm going to leave with Bob Seger. Let's chat again on Monday. Cheers. Have a good one.

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2: Now we'll look at the Journey FM weather forecast for the Coast Salish regions. In the Lower Mainland today, chance of showers, high of 20 and low of 13 overnight with more showers. For tomorrow and through the weekend, high of 19 and 14 overnight and cloudy. For the Gulf Islands, Nanaimo and Cowden Valley region districts, 21 and 11 overnight with chance of showers and 20 tomorrow with a mix of sun and cloud. For up-to-date weather, anytime, check out the CJNYFM.ca homepage or download the Journey FM app for iOS.
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2: Now your Journey FM weather forecast for the Coast Salish regions. For the Lower Mainland, cloudy this afternoon and a high of 21. Tonight, expect mainly cloudy skies with a 60% chance of showers and a low of 13. Tomorrow, mainly cloudy with a 40% chance of showers early in the morning, clearing later in the morning and a high of 20. For the Gulf Islands, Nanaimo and Cowichan Valley Regional Districts, cloudy with a 30% chance of showers later this afternoon and a high of 23. Tonight, expect cloudy skies with a 30% chance of showers early in the evening, then partly cloudy. Tonight, expect cloudy skies with a 30% chance of showers and a low of 11. Tomorrow, a mix of sun and cloud and a high of 19. For up-to-date weather anytime, check out cjnyfm.ca or get the Journey FM app for iOS.
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0: Get ready for a groundbreaking talk show that celebrates Indigenous culture and highlights the movers and shakers of the Lower Mainland and around the world. 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

Mississippi Queen, that's Mountain right here on your journey home. And Cousins, I've got that Friday feeling. There's no doubt. Anich Quagin, Uncle Trent, and Disney Cause. Uncle Trent here, back for another Friday journey home, and I hope you're here to hang along with me. All right, we got your code word coming up shortly for your chance to win two tickets to see the Foo Fighters, so don't you dare go anywhere. But we're going to kick the journey home off with a little bit of Grand Funk Railroad, because they're an American band, and they're giving it to you on your journey home.

0: That's Rush right here on 106.3 CJNY. And you know what? Friday has arrived, and this one is about the things we refuse to let the calendar squeeze out. Life can get busy enough that even the stuff we love starts looking like just another appointment. Maybe you still make time to play the guitar or phone your mom, walk the dog without staring at your phone. Maybe you cook dinner on Sundays or go fishing, or maybe you read before bed or just sit outside with a coffee and absolutely accomplish nothing for just 20 minutes. Those little things can be the difference between having a schedule and actually having a life. So today's conversation starter is this: what is the one thing you still make time for even when life gets busy? Do me a favor, cousins, head over to the Journey Socials on Facebook and Insta, and let's keep the conversation going. All you got to do is drop a comment.
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0: Now your Journey FM weather forecast for the Coast Salish regions. For the Lower Mainland, cloudy this afternoon and a high of 21. Tonight, expect mainly cloudy skies with a 60% chance of showers and a low of 13. Tomorrow, mainly cloudy with a 40% chance of showers early in the morning, clearing later in the morning and a high of 20. For the Gulf Islands, Nanaimo and Cowichan Valley regional districts, cloudy with a 30% chance of showers later this afternoon and a high of 23. Tonight, expect cloudy skies with a 30% chance of showers early in the evening, then partly cloudy. Tonight, expect cloudy skies with a 30% chance of showers and a low of 11. Tomorrow, a mix of sun and cloud and a high of 19. 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

0: That's the Talking Heads keeping you rolling down the road on your journey home. And did you guys know that on Once in a Lifetime, David Byrne doesn't really sing that song the way a normal rock singer would? He sounds like a preacher who has suddenly looked around at his own life and isn't sure how he arrived there. That wasn't an accident. Byrne built the vocal from the rhythm and cadence of sermon-style speech, while the band and Brian Eno were constructing the music from repeating grooves and layered parts. That's why the record can feel hypnotic and unsettling at the same time. The questions keep circling: the house, the car, the life. Did I choose all this, or did I just wake up inside it? Somehow, a song this strange became one of the most defining records for the band.
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9: 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Come on home, girl, said with a smile.

5440 right here on Journey. Are you guys enjoying this afternoon? Because you know what? I got your uncle teaching coming up next hour. In the meantime, let's keep the music moving. Here's a little bit of Hot Child in the City. Nick Gilder on your journey home.

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A little bit of Bon Jovi taking us into the second hour of your journey home. And cousins, have you guys heard of Burnaby's Car Free Day? Well, coming up in hour three, I'm going to talk to Lois. She's going to tell us all the details about that day. And you know what? Come up pretty quick. I got your uncle teaching, so you're going to want to keep it locked here on CJNY. All right, here's In Excess, Never Tear Us Apart, right here on Journey.

0: Temple of the Dog right here on 106.3 The Journey. Okay, everybody, gather around your radios because it's time for today's Uncle Teaching. I don't have time is sometimes completely true. Work, kids, caregiving, and money can eat a day alive. So I don't love advice that acts like everybody has the time 24 hours available to them. But when we do have a little room, the things that matter usually need a place on purpose. Friendship doesn't maintain itself. Music doesn't get played by thinking about it. Rest doesn't always appear after everything else is finished, because everything else is never finished. Maybe the teaching is simply this: don't measure a meaningful thing only by how productive it looks. If it keeps you connected to yourself or somebody you love, that's useful too.
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0: Now your Journey FM weather forecast for the Coast Salish regions. For the Lower Mainland, cloudy this afternoon and a high of 21. Tonight, expect mainly cloudy skies with a 60% chance of showers and a low of 13. Tomorrow, mainly cloudy with a 40% chance of showers early in the morning, clearing later in the morning and a high of 20. For the Gulf Islands, Nanaimo and Cowichan Valley regional districts, cloudy with a 30% chance of showers later this afternoon and a high of 23. Tonight, expect cloudy skies with a 30% chance of showers early in the evening, then partly cloudy. Tonight, expect cloudy skies with a 30% chance of showers and a low of 11. Tomorrow, a mix of sun and cloud and a high of 19. 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

Absolutely love that song. Burton Cummings right here on Journey. All right, cousins, did you know that there's an antique and collectibles summer show going on this weekend at Queen's Park Arena in New Westminster? It's a great event if you want to go check out all that cool stuff. All you got to do is head on over to newwestcity.ca to get all the details. All right, here's the Stones. Can't always get what you want right here on Journey.

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0: Life in the Fast Lane, the Eagles right here on your journey home. Now, Cousins, Guinness Book of World Records has featured Judy Oyama, a 66-year-old professional skateboarder who has been competing for more than 50 years. She started on a board that her brother brought home from shop class, raced through decades of competition, and is still qualifying for international events. Her helmet from the 70s and 80s is in the Smithsonian Institute, which means part of her career is literally museum history, while the rest of her is still rolling. I like that combination. She's not pretending age does not exist. She's simply refusing to let somebody else decide what it means. Her advice is practical. Ignore the negative people, stay close to those who support the goal, and wear a helmet. Especially, Cousins, wear that helmet.
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That's Fleetwood Mac right here on Journey. All right, cousins, did you know that on this day in 1966, the Beatles played Dodger Stadium to 45,000 people? I got more of that coming up next hour, along with your code word. But first, here's a little Jethro Tull on your journey home.

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